the Machine. Up next is my favorite song of the week, Rock Music by Charlie XCX. I think it's fun. I hope you think it's fun too. And let's freaking get into it.

Okay, squad. I think that my Apple Music is set up to DJ. What the heck? That was messed up. We're gonna go back and finish the rest of that song because that was a terrible transition. So I'm just gonna pick it up from here. Sorry about that.

Okay, squad, we're about to hit a quick little PSA break. Are you ready for this? Are you experiencing rental problems or struggling with mortgage default? Project Sentinel offers counseling and mediation services for tenants, landlords, and homeowners. For more information, call 408-720-9888. Okay. Next up, we're gonna hit like a little slight vibe shift. We're gonna go to Mexico Honey by Kacey Musgraves. Yeah, I don't know. I've been listening to the song a lot this month. I think it's good. Historically, haven't really listened to Kacey Musgraves, but I'm a fan. And you know what? So is my friend Dennis. So Dennis, if you're listening, which I know you are, shout out to you. Okay, let's hit it.

Okay, everyone, we just listened to Diet Pepsi by Addison Rae. I gotta say, I did not really give that song a fair chance when it came out all those many years ago, but you know, I can admit when I'm wrong, and I'm unironically a big Diet Pepsi by Addison Rae fan. So who knew that was coming for this year for me? We're gonna hit another PSA. So, the Bay Area Music Project is a nonprofit dedicated to making music accessible for all kids. They provide instruments, lessons, and a creative space for young people to grow, not just as musicians, but as individuals. For a lot of these kids, music becomes confidence, community, and a voice. If that matters to you, you can support them right now at ksu.org. Okay. Next, we're heading into some Harry Styles off of the new album. I'm a big fan of it. If you haven't listened to it yet, you should do that. It's really good. Up next is Carla's song.

That's cool. I have to listen to the rest of the new album, but I like this one. Up next is a song by 5 Seconds of Summer, and I just wanted to announce that my friend Katie and I are going to see them in concert in August, and I'm really excited. It's going to be sick. And I hope they play this song coming up next. It's called I'm Scared I'll Never Sleep Again.

Okay, everyone, that was The Mouse by Divers, a song that's about becoming friends with a little mouse that lives in your house. And I think it's so sweet, and I like it when they say that the mouse is studying engineering in a university. How nice is that? And maybe there's a metaphor in all of that somewhere, but I think at face value, it's really cute, and I like that song. And I think that's my favorite one this month. So there's that. We're about to do our last PSA of the evening. Get excited. Read Santa Clara. They train volunteer tutors to provide one-on-one and small group tutoring for adults looking to improve their basic reading and writing skills. If you'd like to get help or volunteer, call Read Santa Clara at 408-615-2956. It's never too late to learn. Okay. Back to the music.

Okay, everyone. We have one more song coming up, arguably the most important song that we're going to listen to this hour, our namesake song. Thanks for tuning in with me tonight. I had fun. I hope you had fun too. Thank you to all of my friends and family who are listening. That's so nice and it makes me feel happy. Without further ado, well, I'll see you next week. But for now, good night. And without further ado, let's party rock.

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Hello, this is DJ Kilometer coming at you 30 minutes late. But I'm awesome. I'm so excited to be here. I'm really tired, but it's been a great day. I've been working with kids, and that's all that matters, I guess. I haven't had a radio hour in probably about like 10 weeks now, so it's kind of awesome to be back. I'm excited to do this hour over the summer. And if you don't know, again, my name's DJ Kilometer. My real name's Miles, so it's kind of a joke. And I have someone really special in the studio today. So I'm just gonna let her introduce herself. Hi. Oh my gosh. And where are you coming from? No way. And what's your favorite color? And what is your number one piece of advice that you've recently gotten in the past week? Oh, same. That's good advice for me. Okay. Yeah, I'm really tired. And then did you tell him about Santa Clara? Did you go to Santa Clara? I don't know. No way. No way. Heck yeah. Yes. Yes. And that happened just in the room over, I believe. That's so awesome. Heck yeah. All right. Well, we'll talk more for sure, but we're all here for some music. That's right. So I have this one song that I've been really liking, called About Her Eyes by Jerry Jeff Walker. Don't know who the heck that guy is, but I do know that it sounds a lot like the Velvet Underground. And if you guys like the Velvet Underground, then you might like this. So check it out.

0: 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Awesome. So, guys, I'm going through this thing where I'm like, oh, whoa, I started DJing probably about a year ago because I had a summer hour. And I have come so far. Yes. And I am going to play a song that I played on my first radio hour. And for some reason, I think this song specifically is just what I remember from it. I definitely have a playlist and I can totally like I know my first song that I ever played on KSU, but that one's not speaking to me right now and I'm not going to tell you. So we're going to do Silly Billy by the Ohio Players. It's a pretty groovy song. It kind of makes me want to like float. So let me know if you guys float. Call in if you start floating.
1: All right, you gotta get out of here. If you ain't going home, you gotta go somewhere. I don't know what you're doing. Wow, it's so time. Wait. All right, I got the clothes on the place. Good night, everybody. I know you had a good time. I know you had a good time. That's all right.

0: Any floating?
1: Yeah.
0: I'm chewing.
1: I'm chewing right now.
0: What am I chewing, Ellen? Mm-hmm. Mm-hmm. From? Good guess.
1: What am I sipping on?
0: Mm-hmm. Rum.
1: Nice. Good job.
0: So we have been talking about a lot of things here off the mic. But I think one of my favorite things we've been talking about is Scottish people. Mm-hmm. Yes. Why?
2: Well, as I said, I designed a box.
0: Mm-hmm.
2: And,
0: what? No. Then. No way. Okay.
2: One of the most cities is in fact Boston. So we were just talking about Scottish people and how they really
0: Yes. And I think the most common known little factoid about these Scottish people is they took all the beer in Boston.
2: Yes, mhm.
0: Crazy. Yes. And then you had this whole saga of personal stuff that happened specifically with some Scottish people. What was that?
2: Yeah. So the first USA match, I was going to watch the party.
0: Mm-hmm.
2: And at the watch party,
0: mm-hmm.
2: A guest came into the apartment.
0: Oh no.
2: With three of the largest men I've ever seen.
0: Yes. Yes. Yes. Crazy silhouette.
1: And it turned into the most wholesome little afternoon ever.
2: Exactly. Yeah, they ended up staying after they pranked us, which was a success. They stayed
0: of course. It's the only place they could find one.
2: Yeah,
0: and now, so guys, you're probably already up to date with this, but Scotland lost today to Brazil. Brazil's pretty awesome, honestly.
1: Yeah.
0: But also Scotland, you know, I don't have they ever been in the World Cup? I don't even know.
1: Yeah.
0: Yeah. So, I don't know. But apparently they took over Miami as well. And I was talking with some of my friends today. And something that happened is, they didn't know what to cheer at. There was a huge crowd of Boston, or not Bostonians, Scottish people. At the Marlins game, and apparently there's a clip of someone catching a foul ball, an audience member, and they didn't think that you could keep the ball. Yeah, but they thought it was the craziest thing ever. So they were cheering, oh my god, I didn't even think that could happen. And then on top of that, they could keep the ball. yeah, and apparently they were cheering at every pitch, basically. So, I don't know. It sounds awesome. Scottish people are awesome. Yeah. Is that what they say? Oh, sweet. So, yeah, that's our little spiel about the World Cup. But Ellen does have a song, so I'm going to have you introduce it. Tell them about it.
2: Yeah, so is so epic. No skips on that, in my opinion. And this is one of the songs from that album.

0: That was a cool little eerie ending. Speaking of eerie, me and Alan have something that I would say we were we've been obsessed with, actually. What's that?
1: That? Yeah.
0: What's that, Alan?
1: That would be the movie Obsession.
0: Mm-hmm. Yes, yes, yes. And we were just talking about it, how good it is. I don't know. Everyone's talking about it. Car scene. Oh my god, no way she did that.
1: Spoilers,
0: with a brick.
1: Hey.
0: But we were talking about the sound design specifically and how cool it is. And something that definitely Ellen, also me, like, you know, definitely in this world, but definitely more so Ellen. She's very much into scores, or like movie scores. Movies in general, but you also just like listening to movie scores.
1: I love movie scores.
0: Uh-huh. What stood out to you about this movie score?
1: There's this beautiful piano melody, and you'll have to forgive me because I don't know too much about music, but so hopefully I'm saying the right things about it. But there's this beautiful piano melody in Obsession that sounds so romantic, but then it's like goes in a direction you wouldn't expect. It's like unresolved in some way, and it's just so haunting, and I think captures the tone of the movie and the feeling of the movie so beautifully in such a simple, again, like couple of notes or whatever. And yeah, I love movie scores in general. I think that they do like so much to enhance a movie. Like it just would not, any movie would not be the same without their soundtrack, and soundtracks that are done well, like, just blow my mind. And I think this is an example of that. I think so. Let's see.
0: All right.
1: Hopefully this isn't spooky.
0: We're hoping it's like the right one. yeah. All right. Let's see.

I gotcha. We were just warming up your ears, like introducing you to the world of Obsession. Now we're going to play the actual song you're talking about. Okay. Check it out.

0: They train volunteer tutors to promote one-on-one and small group tutoring for adults looking to improve their basic reading and writing skills. If you'd like to help or volunteer, call Read Santa Clara at 408-615-2956. It's never too late to learn. I think that ad was cut a little like short on the top in this print, but check out Read Santa Clara or Santa Clara. The Santa Clara. All right, guys. That was pretty spooky. Ellen, do you want to elaborate or do you have anything to say now after listening to it?
1: Haunting. I don't really have much to say, but even listening to it again, it's like, it sounds so romantic, but it also, like, I have chills up my spine, you know, at the same time. Like, yeah. I don't know how they managed to do that.
0: Yeah, super cool. She added it to her.
1: I did. I added it to my scores playlist.
0: Yeah. Okay, and now you have another song. What is it called? And who's it by? And what's the story?
1: This song is called Cigarettes in Rome. And two of my dearest friends, their names are Tor and Osher, back in Boston, they are part of this cool band called Indoor Picnic.
0: Mm-hmm.
1: And this is one of their songs. In fact, my friend Osher produced this song. Mm. So encourage you to check out their other stuff. But this is one of my favorites.
2: It's 48 outside, and I've never been so jealous of a sweater.

0: All right, guys, that was awesome. Thanks for sharing, Ellen. Again, that was Indoor Picnic. They're from Boston, and they're my sister's friends. Say that again.
1: Check them out.
0: Yeah. So now I'm gonna be contributing a song of my own. No, not one that I wrote, but one that I listened to. And I think I'm gonna go with this one called Motor City by this artist that I think is a lot of fun. His name is Louse the Cat. And in all of his albums or all of his songs, he's playing the character of this cat named Louse that he's just like made up. And he's a rapper, by the way. This is all rap, which is kind of awesome. It's very like lo-fi, sort of like really vibey, chill rap. And a lot of it is explicit, so I'm kind of just, picking what I can play on here. But again, I think it's all a lot of fun. A lot of storytelling. There's a little bit of the like some of the verses he does in French. I don't know where he's from, but this is something that I like listened to in like middle school, and I've been like slowly looking back to because I'm like, oh, well, not middle school actually, probably like freshman year of high school. And I've been slowly like reacquainting with all of this guy's stuff because I think it's really cool. I don't know. It's just one of those things where, like, damn, this is like a this dude's just like making art. You know what I mean? Who know that? Who knows what that means? But I guess this is art to me. It's fun. It's spunky. It's fresh. Yeah.
2: Gather round, boys, girls, and children. I have a fable to read to you all. Our story begins on a warm summer's day in a small, tattered town, in a small, tattered house, where a small, tattered cat resided, mainly in his bed. A sad cat, rendered cold and withered by the whispers of his past actions.

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1: They ask me, louse, why you never step a Nike out your house? Why you always in the dark with lights but only at your snout? Or we only see your carcass at a party when you're lit, or when you're out for rounds in town to scout yourself another bitch. I said I don't see the point in getting dressed. I don't even see the point in getting breakfast, if I'm honest. I would say I fit the symptoms of depressed and alcoholic, but a smile's upon my face when I'm in bed and writing sonnets. Maybe I'm just not the problem, but the world I walk upon. Where I live, the sun don't shine, or very little to my knowledge. All I see is battered people on the powder getting on. It seems we live for fun, but when it's done, we live for battered sausage. I don't wanna make my money doing nothing in an office. Don't wanna spend my money on a coffee or a bonnet with a godly brown upon it. I ain't asked for living right. Get degrees and spend my life with what I'm here from 9 to 5.
0: The cat decided to take a stroll through his local park. He likes that park.
1: It's a very nice park.
0: And as he sat down on his favorite bench, a small girl in a blue dress came up to him and asked, "Why do you look so sad?" Cat answered,
1: "Motor City half fast with the lights, heavy hand with the pint glass, and dancing the night after half past three when the time starts barking. The bystanders home with a fight and a scratch card. Life in Motor City ain't much, grey skies lie here and a couple mecca bingos. Been ridden streets full of sin ridden teens with some dim lit and lights. Why the kitten do feel low? Bystander try past the time with a pint in the hand and some lines on the fiver. See more than 4 times a day the demise of a soul, asking why died for change of a lighter. Life in this mess makes a heart numb. I venture the quest to inspect where my heart's wrong. Backpack my way through the thrills of a young man and fast forward time and it seems like my heart's gone."
2: "That sounds bloody awful,"
0: said the girl.
2: "How on earth did you get to lose your heart?" "I know a wizard who lives on top of the hill over yonder. Maybe he can help you."
3: Hopefully you guys know what I mean by the introduction. I don't know. It's just, it's very unique and there's a lot of storytelling going on. Ellen, what did you think?
4: I liked it. It was very unexpected. And it, like, the song, I feel like, just changed a lot throughout, which I always like. I like when there's sort of an evolution in sound in like, music. So I thought that was cool.
3: Yeah. It's very whimsical. Very whimsical. Yeah, check it out more. I don't know. I think that album's really cool. That was the very first song of the album called The Girl, The Cat, and The Tree by Laus the Cat. There's heavy themes of, hey, I don't want a job, I want to be unemployed, in all of his work. So if that's something you're into, maybe you have a friend that's kind of into that, send it to your friend. But there's probably some cool symbolism that I'm just not getting with that. But maybe I'll look into it later. But next up, we have the song that Ellen has requested. What song is that, Ellen?
4: This is a song called Seed of a Seed off of the album by the same name. Mm-hmm. I just have been obsessed with this album recently. I recently went to New York City and the whole bus ride, I was just listening to this album on repeat. So hope you enjoy.
3: Sweet.

What's up? Oh my gosh. Hopefully you like that song by not by Ellen. I keep on doing that. That Ellen has shared with us. We just got an awesome person who just called in. His name's Khaled, with American Cab. He's been driving people around all day. And let's just say people are depending on him, okay? He's doing hard work. And this is the song that spoke to him in this moment, that he would like to share with all of you guys. And it's called Dependent on You. That's right. It's a two-way street. Khaled appreciates you just as much as you appreciate him. Okay? This one is by the Doobie Brothers, so enjoy.

0: This is a quick KSCU happy moment. Right now, take a breath. Smile. Think about one thing you experienced today that made your day a little better. Now, think about one small thing you can do today to make someone else's day better. Go and do it. From your friends at KSCU, we hope you have a wonderful day. Ellen?
1: Yes, brother?
0: What did that ad make you think of?
1: It made me think of happy music.
0: Aw. Ellen, did you listen to what I said? Or did you zone out?
1: I did zone out. I'm sorry.
0: Mm-hmm. Ellen?
1: Yes.
0: Take a breath. Smile. Think about one thing you experienced today that made your day just a little better.
1: Mm.
0: You got that thing?
1: I have that thing, yeah.
0: Awesome. Now, think about one thing you could do today that would make someone else's day better. Now go and do it.
1: Gotcha.
0: All right. Thanks, Khaled, for that song. We were vibing in here to it a lot. Ellen, do you have anything to say about this next song?
1: Not really. This is just a song I've been enjoying and grooving to. So I hope that you're able to groove to it too.
0: Sweet. That's all we need to say. This is Baby That's Back At You by Smokey Robinson.

You already heard the start of the song, so if you guys are true Stevie Wonder fans, you probably already know the song, so I can just probably skip it. So oh, it's a 7-minute song. Ooh. All right. Maybe I'll skip it. Or not skip it. No, not the whole thing. Maybe I'll fade it out at some point. But it's really cool. And hey, as someone that as a proud a cappella singer, I really like the song because the harmonies at the start are pretty cool, vocal harmonies. So yeah, I'll press play now. Yeah.

Oh yeah, fading that right into an ad. Let's go. 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Are you looking for unique ways to promote your business while supporting KSCU? 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Sorry, guys, I got the hiccups right in the middle of that ad read. And what's also awesome is I don't have a song prepared, but you know what I will play? I'm gonna play the song that my friend has been. He's been really sad about his ex recently, because his ex broke up with him. That's why she's an ex now. But this song has been his anthem recently because it perfectly describes his situation. And it's called "I Pays Du Cocaine" by Geese. So check it out. It's so sad.

0: Cameron Winter, are you sure you're all right, dude?
1: Oh, sad, man.
0: Okay. Next up, we have a song that Ellen is putting on for us. Tell us about it.
2: Yeah. So this is a song, Do They Call to You, by an artist called Andrew Montana. This song is was written and featured in a documentary that I recently was working on and was screening in New York City this past weekend. And also this project, if you are in the comms department at Santa Clara, Professor Nico Opper is also an executive producer on this movie that this song is in. The movie is called Flood. You can stream it on PBS in on July 23rd, I believe. But this song is so wonderful and so sweet and captures the message of the movie beautifully. So check the movie out when it comes out. But also, I hope you enjoy the song.
0: Heck yeah!

0: What's the documentary called, Ellen?
1: Flood. Catch it on PBS, July 23rd.
0: Heck yeah. So guys, I hate to say it, but I think this is the end of the hour.
1: Dun, dun, dun.
0: Done. No more music. No, I'm just kidding. I'm going to put on a playlist. I'm going to choose. I don't have the initiative to choose. I wish. I'm going to choose to do playlist number one, which I don't know what that is quite yet, but I'll tell you guys after an ad. Be the hero nature needs. Our planet faces major Jeez, guys, it's summer. I haven't thought about anything in so long. Be the hero nature needs. Our planet faces major conservation challenges with mounting threats like climate change, deforestation, and illegal wildlife trade. It's clear no one can tackle these issues alone, but when we come together, we can find lasting solutions. To join the effort, visit worldwildlife.org, because together, anything is possible. That's worldwildlife.org. All right, Ellen, it's been a great hour.
1: Thanks for having me.
0: What was the highlight of the hour for you?
1: I loved listening to the Obsession soundtrack song again.
0: Yeah.
1: Oh, it's so good.
0: And I hopefully we spooked you guys out that yeah, actually exactly. Saw the movie. Maybe, like, hopefully you were alone. And, on a night drive, maybe.
1: Exactly.
0: Oh, my gosh. So, yeah, thanks, you guys, for listening. I'm going to be here not next week, not the week after, but in 3 weeks. I'm going to Ireland and Scotland. So you're not going to get a lot of DJ Kilometer in the next 2 weeks, which probably, I don't know. I'm sorry, guys. That probably means a lot. But I'm going to put on some classic rock for y'all. So enjoy. Peace out.
1: Bye.

Some people like to go out dancing. 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You better watch me now. There's some evil mothers, they'll just tell you that life's just made out of dirt. They're pretty women, baby, they never really faint. And villains always blink their eyes. Their children are the only ones who blush. And that life, life, that life is just to die. But I want to tell you something. Anyone who had a heart, they wouldn't turn around and break it. And anyone who's ever played a part,

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Huh.

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1: And this has been, it remains massively.
2: Yes, and another

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Plucked her eyebrows on the way. Shaved her legs and then he was a she. She says, hey babe, take a walk on the wild side. Said, hey honey, take a walk on the wild

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And your lawyer is better than my

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Some people like go out dancing. Then there's other people, baby, they gotta work. You better watch me now. There's some evil mothers, they'll just tell you that life's just made out of dirt. They're pretty women, baby, they never really faint, and villains always blink their eyes. Their children are the only ones who blush. And that life, life, that life is just to die. But I want to tell you something. 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And anyone who's ever played a part,

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Holly came from Miami, FLA. Hitchhiked away across USA. Plucked her eyebrows on the way. Shaved her legs and then he was a she. She says, hey babe, take a walk on the wild side. Said, hey honey, take a walk on the wild side.

Uncle Joe never once gave it away. Everybody had to pay and pay. A hustle here and a hustle there. New York City is the place where they said, hey babe, take a walk on the wild side.

Sugar Plum Fairy came and hit the streets, looking for soul food and a place to eat. Went to the Apollo, you should have seen him go, go, go. They said, hey, sugar, take a walk on the wild side. 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All right.

thought she was Jim Dean for a day. 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And the colored girls say, do

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Hop on the bus, cuz you don't need to discuss much. Just drop off the key, Lee, and get yourself free.

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And your lawyer is better than my lawyer.

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Some people I'd go out dancing. Then there's other people, baby, they gotta work. You better watch me now. There's some evil mothers, they'll just tell you that life's just made out of dirt. They're pretty women, baby, they never really faint. And villains always blink their eyes. Their children are the only ones who blush. And that life, life, that life is just to die. But I want to tell you something. Anyone who had a heart, they wouldn't turn around and break it. And anyone who's ever played a part,

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He knows all the chords. Mine is strictly rhythm, he doesn't wanna make it cry or sing.

Jack's in his corset, Jane is in her vest. And me, I'm in a rock and roll band. Huh.

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2: Yes, and then now that we

Holly came from Miami, FLA. Hitchhiked her way across USA. Plucked her eyebrows on the way, shaved her legs, and then he was a she. She says, hey babe, take a walk on the wild side. Said, hey honey, take a walk on the wild side.

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Everybody had to pay and pay. A hustle here and a hustle there. New York City is the place where they said, hey babe, take a walk on the wild side. I said, hey Joe.

Sugar Plum Fairy came and hit the streets, looking for soul food and a place to eat. Went to the Apollo, you should have seen him go, go, go. They said, hey, sugar, take a walk on the wild side. I said, hey, babe, take a walk on the wild side.

speeding away. Thought she was James Dean for a day. Then I guess she had to crash. Valium would have helped that patch. I said, hey babe, take a walk on the wild side. I said, hey honey, take a walk on the wild side. And the colored girls say, dude,

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So don't come over here. 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

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Hop on the bus, Gus. You don't need to discuss much. 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